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Donate now. Text the river to 44321. That's the river to 44321.

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6: Hey, what's up, peeps? It's Ken, back with more new music. This time from Ricky Warwick, who has spent more than four decades building a career on restless creativity, hard work, and a deep-rooted love for rock and roll. On his new album, Fire and Vengeance, the Northern Irish singer-songwriter brings all that experience together, delivering another hard-charging release just 18 months after 2025's Blood Ties. Ricky picked up his first guitar at age 13 before moving with his family to Scotland, and by 1987, he was touring the world with New Model Army and soon afterward formed the Almighty. He's back with new solo music, this new track called Last Chance to Dance on 89.7 The River.

0: That's Last Chance to Dance, new music from Ricky Warwick. He has once again teamed up with former Buck Cherry guitarist Keith Nelson, who co-produced, co-wrote, and played on 2025's Blood Ties. Looks like their partnership continues to click on Fire and Vengeance, which is out now.
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2: An historic day ends up being forgettable. Game 200 in program history for Reaver football did not go as planned, as number 2 Hutchinson smothered the Reavers defensively and cashed in on its opportunities in a 26-0 defeat of previously number 1 Iowa Western. It's the first time IDub's historically prolific offense has posted 0 points in a game. On to the next one, as the campus celebrates homecoming this week. It'll be Garden City coming to town as Iowa Western looks to get back into the win column. An 11 a.m. start at Champions Field at Titan Stadium. Complimentary pregame tailgate begins around 1 hour prior to kickoff. The coverage begins here on the river at 10:30, followed by all of the play-by-play of game number 201. 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I'm Jake Ryan.
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8: Roscoe is a good boy. 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
1: Kings of Leon has announced that their 10th studio album is going to be out November 6th. Frontman Caleb says the album titled Oh My Beloved is a look back on all the things they've done and appreciating how they got here. Stories from their families, their childhood, and more all make it into these songs. And the first offering from the album is this one here titled My Whole World. Corey here from Amplified Afternoons spotlighting new Kings of Leon on 89.7 The River.

0: There's new music from Kings of Leon called My Whole World. It leads us into a collection of 13 songs that'll be featured on the band's first ever self-produced album, which is out November 6th.
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1: An historic day ends up being forgettable. Game 200 in program history for Reaver football did not go as planned, as number 2 Hutchinson smothered the Reavers defensively and cashed in on its opportunities in a 26-0 defeat of previously number 1 Iowa Western. It's the first time IDub's historically prolific offense has posted 0 points in a game. On to the next one, as the campus celebrates homecoming this week. It'll be Garden City coming to town as Iowa Western looks to get back into the win column. An 11 a.m. start at Champions Field at Titan Stadium. Complimentary pregame tailgate begins around 1 hour prior to kickoff. The coverage begins here on the river at 10:30, followed by all of the play-by-play of game number 201. 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I'm Jake Ryan.
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Text the river to 44321. 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
3: An historic day ends up being forgettable. Game 200 in program history for Reaver football did not go as planned, as number 2 Hutchinson smothered the Reavers defensively and cashed in on its opportunities in a 26-0 defeat of previously number 1 Iowa Western. It's the first time IDub's historically prolific offense has posted 0 points in a game. On to the next one, as the campus celebrates homecoming this week. It'll be Garden City coming to town as Iowa Western looks to get back into the win column. An 11 a.m. start at Champions Field at Titan Stadium. Complimentary pregame tailgate begins around 1 hour prior to kickoff. The coverage begins here on the river at 10:30, followed by all of the play-by-play of game number 201. 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I'm Jake Ryan.
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13: Winners have 14 days from the date of winning to pick up their prize at the River Studios.
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13: Between 9 and 5, Monday through Friday. After the 14th day, the prize will be given away to another listener. All winners must present positive photo identification to pick up their prize. Winners may send postage required in order to have their prize mailed. Prizes are not transferable and cannot be received in cash. All decisions made by KIWR are final.
17: KIWR may at its discretion cancel or suspend any contest
18: for any reason
13: without providing remuneration.
19: Remuneration?
13: Of any
19: what
13: kind.
19: What the hell is that?
13: Oh, would you shut up? I'm trying to work. Shut up.
20: Like I was saying, if a contest winner over the course of a calendar year wins over $600 in prizes, they will receive a federal 1099 form to use with their taxes.
21: 2-4-9-er.
20: All winners agree to allow KIWR to use their name or physical likeness for station purposes without remuneration of any kind.
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23: Roscoe is a good boy. 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
1: 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It's Jake. Lauren Mayberry, primarily the vocalist for Churches, tried a solo run, and while she may still have that part of her career ahead of her, the band is back together, and their fifth studio album will be released. Here's the lead single off of that still untitled album. It's called Roses. It's my staff spotlight on the river.

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1: 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It's called Roses, Churches, My Staff Spotlight. 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
0: An historic day ends up being forgettable. Game 200 in program history for Reaver football did not go as planned, as number 2 Hutchinson smothered the Reavers defensively and cashed in on its opportunities in a 26-0 defeat of previously number 1 Iowa Western. It's the first time IDub's historically prolific offense has posted 0 points in a game. On to the next one, as the campus celebrates homecoming this week. It'll be Garden City coming to town as Iowa Western looks to get back into the win column. An 11 a.m. start at Champions Field at Titan Stadium. Complimentary pregame tailgate begins around 1 hour prior to kickoff. The coverage begins here on the river at 10:30, followed by all of the play-by-play of game number 201. 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I'm Jake Ryan.
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0: 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I'm Sophia John, and that was my staff spotlight. 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
4: 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Now they're ready to reveal their most important legislation yet, their debut album, Blood of Your Empire. 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

0: That's Dark Heaven, brand new from President. The band says the song is a reflection on the contradictions of faith, framing the song not as an attack on belief, but as an attempt to excavate something genuine beneath the noise, division, and power struggles that have accumulated around it. It's found on their brand new album, Blood of Your Empire, which is out now.
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5: An historic day ends up being forgettable. Game 200 in program history for Reaver football did not go as planned, as number 2 Hutchinson smothered the Reavers defensively and cashed in on its opportunities in a 26-0 defeat of previously number 1 Iowa Western. It's the first time IDub's historically prolific offense has posted 0 points in a game. On to the next one, as the campus celebrates homecoming this week. It'll be Garden City coming to town as Iowa Western looks to get back into the win column. An 11 a.m. start at Champions Field at Titan Stadium. Complimentary pregame tailgate begins around 1 hour prior to kickoff. The coverage begins here on the River at 10:30, followed by all of the play-by-play of game number 201. 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I'm Jake Ryan.
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0: An historic day ends up being forgettable. Game 200 in program history for Reaver football did not go as planned, as number 2 Hutchinson smothered the Reavers defensively and cashed in on its opportunities in a 26-0 defeat of previously number 1 Iowa Western. It's the first time IDub's historically prolific offense has posted 0 points in a game. On to the next one, as the campus celebrates homecoming this week. It'll be Garden City coming to town as Iowa Western looks to get back into the win column. An 11 a.m. start at Champions Field at Titan Stadium. Complimentary pregame tailgate begins around 1 hour prior to kickoff. The coverage begins here on the river at 10:30, followed by all of the play-by-play of game number 201. 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I'm Jake Ryan.
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1: Corey here from Amplified Afternoons. Just a few weeks ago, the song I Don't Live Here Anymore from The War on Drugs popped into my head and ultimately into my ears after I decided to look it up and press play. Then lo and behold, the band releases a new song just days later, and that is the song I'll be featuring for you today. Their first new tune in 5 years. The War on Drugs frontman Adam Granduciel says that this song was written in about 10 minutes, somewhere between the first coffee and school drop-off. All right, Adam, stop your bragging. Well, here's what being in a coffee and school drop-off sandwich sounds like. New music from The War on Drugs called Who's That on 89.7 The River.

0: There's new music from the War on Drugs titled Who's That? And Who's That on Drums? It's actually the band's guitarist, Anthony LaMarca, playing drums on that one instead of their stick man, Charlie Hall. Not sure why, but sometimes it's fun to mix things up.
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13: An historic day ends up being forgettable. Game 200 in program history for Reaver football did not go as planned, as number 2 Hutchinson smothered the Reavers defensively and cashed in on its opportunities in a 26-0 defeat of previously number 1 Iowa Western. It's the first time IDub's historically prolific offense has posted 0 points in a game. On to the next one, as the campus celebrates homecoming this week. It'll be Garden City coming to town as Iowa Western looks to get back into the win column. An 11 a.m. start at Champions Field at Titan Stadium. Complimentary pregame tailgate begins around 1 hour prior to kickoff. The coverage begins here on the river at 10:30, followed by all of the play-by-play of game number 201. 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I'm Jake Ryan.
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0: Black's Dark Heaven, brand new from President. The band says the song is a reflection on the contradictions of faith, framing the song not as an attack on belief, but as an attempt to excavate something genuine beneath the noise, division, and power struggles that have accumulated around it. It's found on their brand new album, Blood of Your Empire, which is out now.
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3: Hey, it's Jake. Here's a new one from U2. They've released singles and EPs over the last several years, but a full-blown album of original material? Not since 2017. Carnival de Luz is set to drop next month. Bono says he's stopped chasing chart toppers and is instead focused on writing raw, defiant rock and roll. I'd say they've succeeded here. No fluff, just rock. It's U2 with Silencio, my staff spotlight on the River.

0: an actual rock and roll song from U2 without the fluff. It's called Silencio. Does have that weird obsession with putting Spanish words into songs. What do you think? Let me know. 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
7: An historic day ends up being forgettable. Game 200 in program history for Reaver football did not go as planned, as number 2 Hutchinson smothered the Reavers defensively and cashed in on its opportunities in a 26-0 defeat of previously number 1 Iowa Western. It's the first time IDub's historically prolific offense has posted 0 points in a game. On to the next one, as the campus celebrates homecoming this week. It'll be Garden City coming to town as Iowa Western looks to get back into the win column. An 11 a.m. start at Champions Field at Titan Stadium. Complimentary pregame tailgate begins around 1 hour prior to kickoff. The coverage begins here on the river at 10:30, followed by all of the play-by-play of game number 201. 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I'm Jake Ryan.
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89.7 The River, your anchor for alternative and rock and Dead Poets Society. New from the Monarch release. Can you wait two more days? That's all the wait is left for you. If you're a Dead Poets Society fan, the new release, it drops on Friday. That new music, brand new, called Cold. Welcome to Wednesday with my cold and some rain in the forecast. The flood watch until tomorrow. It's going to rain. Papa Roach, just a few. We'll dial in some Slipknot and this one from the Deftones. Here's Infinite Source on 89.7 The River.

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Text the river to 44321. That's the river to 44321.

0: 89.7 The River. It's new music there from Papa Roach, featured in the Netflix animated series Devil May Cry from season 2. See You in Hell with Hanuman Kind on the assist. Welcome to Wednesday, a soggy one. Old School Wednesday cannot be slowed down by some crappy rain, although that could slow things down later with the flood watch in effect. Rain is expected throughout the day and into tomorrow as well. I'll tell you this, looking at the extended little pictures that represent each and every day for weather, Friday and Saturday look pretty good, so there's that. 712-328-8970 for your old school picks today. We'll drop in some Beck for sure. We've got those tickets for Beck. That show is coming up on Saturday night at Steelhouse Omaha. See more about that one and all the others, too. There's a lot of them. 897theriver.com. We have The Urge on the way, coming here in about a week and a half-ish, I guess. October 10th at the Admiral. That's with Happy Buddha's Chinese Cuisine in Bellevue. Blue October, that's on the horizon, too. You're covered. 897theriver.com with Avatar and Avenged Sevenfold still to come. 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

89.7 The River Window from Foo Fighters, your favorite toy, their new release. With one from Avenged Sevenfold coming up shortly. Avatar 2, of course, Avatar's got some plans for next year, including a stop down in Kansas City on May 29th with Metallica, along with Limp Bizkit, that M72 tour, with that big stadium run that they announced about a week and a half-ish ago or so. Showers and maybe a thunderstorm here throughout the day, highs in just the low 70s. Also, showers and maybe a thunderstorm, a low of 63 overnight, a chance for some rain tomorrow, too. There's a flood watch in effect through tomorrow. So you have all of that to look forward to before Friday and Saturday. Finally, some relief from the rain. Hang in there. Currently overcast and 71 here at the River Studios. 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They're open for 2026 with 50,000 square feet of terror. It does feature The Sacrifice, Devil's Chapel, Clown Craze 3D, and Motel Massacre. And this Saturday, one day only, it's photo op time with Amalie McLean, who is the little pale girl from Terrifier 2. Tickets available at ScareIowa.com. Lots more details there as well. We appreciate the continued support from Hillside House of Hell. And we will always let you down, well, at least when it comes to playing the new Bill Murray. Here it is on 89.7 The River.

0: 89.7 The River, Don't Go in the Forest, the latest from Avatar featuring Crying Fire as we roll out the rest of our 10 o'clock hour, which means the old school noon are just barely over an hour away. It's nothing but the Wayback Machine with you and me piled into it for 2 hours from noon until 2. 712-328-8970. Email's good as well. Some tickets too, again today, like we've been doing so far every day this week for the show this Saturday night. Beck and the Ride Lonesome Tour, Riding Lonesome into Steelhouse Omaha. That one and all the others online, 897theriver.com. When you go there, you can click on the Concerts and Events page. It's right there underneath the logo on the top left. There you'll see Amigo the Devil tonight at Slowdown. This weekend on Friday, Matthew and Gunnar Nelson right here on the campus at iDub. That's at the Arts Center. Chance the Rapper, Stir Cove Harris Casino. And then Saturday, you got Beck doing Steelhouse Omaha work. Porch Fest this weekend, too. The weather looks way better for that. And our guy Corey, he is part of that fun. See it all, 897theriver.com. Set it up with your friends and have some fun with some live music. Weezer is going to go away here in just a few. Seven Dust and Spirit Box 2. It's new music called Morning next on 89.7 The River.
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89.7 The River, it's Last Call. It is Red Leather today into our Tuesday morning with lunch on the way here now in less than an hour. It's the old school noon, right? It's Wednesday. We're wrapping up the month of September. It's going to be raining here on and off throughout the day into the afternoon hours. And it's going to rain the rest of the day, I guess. Could be some heavy rain, which means a flood watch has been issued for us up until tomorrow evening for the entire river listing area. 712-328-8970 for your old school picks. Got tickets for Beck coming up this weekend on Saturday night to throw into the mix. Got something from Noah Kahn ready to go. Marcus and his crew, Mumford & Sons as well. And this one from Weezer. Here's Go Away on 89.7 The River.

0: 89.7 The River, your anchor for alternative and rock. There's no con and Doors featured on The Great Divide from earlier this year. Our Monday night football party was a pretty good time with Chicago fans this past weekend, and we've got another one planned for you. This time, the Falcons, the Dirty Birds, on their way to the Big Easy to take on New Orleans, the Saints. They'll be hosting. And so will we, coming up at Legends Patio Grill and Bar, I-680 at the Irvington exit. The Cherry Hills Plaza is where you'll find us. 7 to 9 for the first half every Monday night, getting people registered for the high-def projector, the screen, the speakers, the fire stick, the beer, the quarter cow, and more. 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It's portable, and it's sweet. 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Also, the new music, too, from Phoebe Bridgers. 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

89.7 The River. Hey, loser, it's Tame Impala from their Deadbeat release. About 25 minutes away from jumping into the lunch hour. 2 hours of old school fun I mentioned yesterday. You got any songs about rain you want to hear? Today is a good day for it, and we've got a bunch of them. They are piling up. And it don't have to be about rain, but why not just lean into the bit, right? Just embrace it. Because that's what we're looking at here for the rest of today. In fact, here in the metro, they are talking about rainfall amounts tonight picking up significantly. Showers and a thunderstorm throughout the day, 70s for the high. Showers and maybe a thunderstorm tonight after midnight. Chance for showers and thunderstorms on Thursday as well, early into the afternoon, before finally some clearing out tomorrow night before Friday and Saturday, where it actually looks pretty nice. So right now, hang in there. Currently 71 and overcast here at the River Studios. 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Hey, this Saturday only, just one day, the little pale girl from Terrifier 2, her name is Amelie McLean. She's going to be on site for photo ops with you. Plus tickets and details about everything else. 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The Sacrifice, Motel Massacre, Devil's Chapel, and Clown Craze 3D. 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We always appreciate the support from the crew at Hillside. With 3 Days Grace coming up, Autumn Kings 2 and Phoebe Bridgers back with a new one called Lost Weekend. 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

0: 89.7 The River, gone. Autumn Kings today. The 11 o'clock hour is about in the books. We'll jump into that old school nooner here in just a few. Already, I can tell you a cavalcade of whimsy awaits you when it comes to bands doing songs about the rain. And there are all sorts of genres represented. You got some thrash coming up. You got some old school alternative. You've also got a little something-something courtesy of Prince. That's right. All of it. Maybe some Guns N' Roses, too. Why not? It doesn't have to be about rain. We have other songs as well. We also have those tickets, too, for the upcoming show on Saturday, as Beck is going to ride Lonesome into Steelhouse Omaha for his show on the Ride Lonesome Tour. So get ready for that. 712-328-8970. If you've got one to add to the mix, we'll drop in a brand new track before we go old school. It's called I Kinda Like That. It's new from The Paradox, and it's next on 89.7 The River.
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12: An historic day ends up being forgettable. Game 200 in program history for Reaver football did not go as planned, as number 2 Hutchinson smothered the Reavers defensively and cashed in on its opportunities in a 26-0 defeat of previously number 1 Iowa Western. It's the first time IDub's historically prolific offense has posted 0 points in a game. On to the next one, as the campus celebrates homecoming this week. It'll be Garden City coming to town as Iowa Western looks to get back into the win column. An 11 a.m. start at Champions Field at Titan Stadium. Complimentary pregame tailgate begins around 1 hour prior to kickoff. The coverage begins here on the river at 10:30, followed by all of the play-by-play of game number 201. 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I'm Jake Ryan.
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5: Here we go. It's lunchtime here on this final day of the month of September for 2026. National AI in Work Day is a new thing today. Are you guys using AI where you are? It's also National Hot Mold Cider Day on a rainy day like today. Makes sense. Who's wearing an orange shirt? Did you get the memo? It's National Orange Shirt Day. It's National Chewing Gum Day as well. 712-328-8970 if you've got lunchtime picks today. Tickets for Beck coming up. That show is on Saturday night at Steelhouse Omaha, the Ride Lonesome Tour. So we'll get to those here before you know it. Probably get somebody qualified for Monday Night Football, the big grand prize drawing, later this year. If you're not yet registered, this is an easy way to do it. Or, even better, in person. Do it yourself. Sometimes you got to do things yourself, right? We'll invite you once again for our party on Monday nights at Legends in the Cherry Hills Plaza. In the meantime, skim in at 897theriver.com. If you've got one you'd like to hear today, 712-328-8970. We wish this were the case for the day, but it is not. We'll start with this one from Blind Melon and a quick check of the forecast from Ollie Williams. Ollie, what do you have for us?
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5: That's right. Got something from Garbage coming up here in a couple of minutes, too. Guns N' Roses, The Cult, and more. It's Old School Wednesday. It's raining on 89.7 The River.

89.7 The River, triple shot of rain music today. There's lots more in the forecast, both literally and figuratively. Our forecast calls for rain through today and tomorrow. And, well, we've still got about an hour and 45 minutes left to fill up with the old school. There are other songs in the mix, though, that have been suggested. Some classic Kiss, Twisted Sister. We might even go surfing today if I can dig that one up. 712-328-8970. Email's good, too. That's a great way to do it, as we have tickets still to come here, maybe in the first hour, for the upcoming tour on Saturday night that rides right into the Metro. It is Beck and the Ride Lonesome Tour. Steelhouse Omaha has that one for you. And by the way, Concert Buddy Beer with Pint 9 Brewing at 89.7 The River. That is a thing that is available at Steelhouse. I'm just saying. See details about the show if you need them, 89.7theriver.com, and hang around for your chance to win with. That's right, Prince in just a couple of moments. And this one, as we settle in with Candlebox today, this one's called Rain. It's Old School Wednesday on 89.7 The River.

0: 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Game Blouses. Prince today and Purple Rain with Candlebox. Their song called Rain, the theme for the first 30 minutes, Rain. Because that's what we are looking up at here for the next day and a half, 2 days. Flood advisory in effect. We'll continue with some more rain songs coming up. We've also got to drop in some Twisted Sister, some classic Kiss, and maybe, just maybe, if the stars align, we'll go surfing today. Not just anywhere, but down in Nicaragua. 712-328-8970. Email's fine. You can do it just like that. I'm getting a few suggestions that way. The Mighty Slayer, of course, will represent our rain theme today as well. Some of this and some of that. That's how we do it here on a Friday. This weather is awful. My lawn loves it. It's a little soggy out there on the lawn. I can't get it mowed. I'm kind of okay with that, too. Working our way through our first hour, and man, already halfway home. 712-328-8970. If you won't, as we hit the road for Detroit Rock City, classic from Kiss, ready to go next on the Old School Nooner with 89.7 The River.
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0: Tonight, Amigo the Devil, it's Slow Down. 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
13: In Detroit, Pontiac, Michigan youth was reported dead at the scene of a head-on collision on Grand Avenue this morning. The youth was reported to be driving on the wrong side of the boulevard when he struck a delivery truck and was catapulted through the windshield of his car. The driver of the truck is reported to be uninjured. The identities of both men are being withheld by local police. County legislators today are expected to rally in the aid of striking longshoremen in hopes of ending the 9-month deadlock.

interacting with you 24/7 because we never sleep. We're waiting. We're lurking. Okay, that's getting kind of creepy. Find all of our socials online at 897 the

0: 89.7 River Longview. There you go, Ernesto. Green Day today, dropping in for an old school appearance. And yes, a little something from Twisted Sisters. Dee Snider's kind of retired from touring, but Sebastian Bach is like, I'll do it. I'll go ahead and front the band, and that's kind of what they're up to these days. And a classic from Kiss as well. You get the album version on Old School Wednesday here with Detroit Rock City, because that's how we do it. 712-328-8970. You got room in hour number two to drop one in. We'll, of course, see about what we can do for you. There is some more rain action in the forecast and in the playlist. As, yes, the rains continue here today. If you look at the chance of rain, it says pretty much 100% on and off, depending on where you're at and what time of day it is. It could be heavy at times. Later on tonight, there could be a thunderstorm as well. Highs today only in the low 70s, which is kind of where we're living right now. Chance for rain up until late afternoon tomorrow, and then maybe a little reprieve from the governor, so to speak. Mostly clear late Thursday night. Then into the weekend, where the forecast is much shorter and much sweeter. No call for precipitation Friday, Saturday, or even on Sunday. So, fine, go ahead and rain right now if you want to. 72 at the River Studios. It's all brought to you today, the weather, by Hillside House of Hell. They're indoors, so no issue with the rain there either. 50,000 square feet of terror with The Sacrifice, Clown Crease 3D, Devil's Chapel, and Motel Massacre. 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
8: An historic day ends up being forgettable. Game 200 in program history for Reaver football did not go as planned, as number 2 Hutchinson smothered the Reavers defensively and cashed in on its opportunities in a 26-0 defeat of previously number 1 Iowa Western. It's the first time IDub's historically prolific offense has posted 0 points in a game. On to the next one, as the campus celebrates homecoming this week. It'll be Garden City coming to town as Iowa Western looks to get back into the win column. An 11 a.m. start at Champions Field at Titan Stadium. Complimentary pregame tailgate begins around 1 hour prior to kickoff. The coverage begins here on the river at 10:30, followed by all of the play-by-play of game number 201. 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

89.7 The River, beware that false ending. Rain when I die. It is Alice in Chains and Jacko. When will it rain? Today, tonight, and probably most of tomorrow. And then it will end, allegedly. A flood watch, of course, for the area because of rains expected to continue for the next several hours. That can't squash our fun on Old School Wednesday. In fact, here in just a couple of minutes, we'll have a chance to win with some tickets for Beck. That is a show that is happening in just a couple of days on Saturday over at Steelhouse Omaha. The Ride Lonesome Tour. 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We'll squeeze in a few more here in just a few. In fact, we are going to go surfing today, courtesy of Sacred Reich. That is just ahead. And Frank, you called yesterday. I've mentioned this to many people many times. A lot of times I tell you, if you call or email early, give me a chance to dial it in before we get to the actual nooner. I can usually set it up. Some typo negative, that is in the mix. But first, we are screaming in the night. Here's one from Crocus on Old School Wednesday with 89.7 The River.

you do what they told ya. Now you do what they told ya. Now you do what they told ya. Now you do what they told ya.

0: it kind of sucks. But you know what doesn't suck? A lap around the Metro with the Metro Minute. Oh, and some concert tickets for an upcoming show. We can dial those in right now. Beck is riding lonesome in. Steelhouse Omaha's got him. It is this Saturday night. It is all ages as well. Details, of course, on the concerts and events page if you need them. But right now, the most pressing issue is being caller 10. It's 712-328-8970. 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So rock the river for concert tickets and then toast the river at the show with said tickets. Caller 10, you are in with Scan and the Metro's concert station, 89.7 The River.
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0: Let's take a lap around the Metro. It only take a minute, right? Thus the name, the Metro Minute. Hey, the Blair Art Alley is celebrating 1 year since opening in downtown Blair. And organizers say its impact has stretched well beyond color.

But for murals, and it's located just off 17th and Washington Streets in Blair. The alley began in 2025 when Washington County leaders converted a parking lot into a public art display. The alley is also home to a pollinator garden, which Kathy Prettyman, who is a member of the Pollinator Alliance for the Heartland, says is an art form in itself. The goal was to expand public art spaces in Blair and Washington County, but organizers say it has grown into something much larger. It's also become a venue for a wide range of community activities. The Washington County Public Arts Commission will mark the alley's anniversary with its fall night market on October 1st. That's tomorrow, 5 to 9. The event will be held in the alley near 17th and Washington Street. The Omaha City Council is considering using a whole lot of cash from the Omaha Parks Foundation to update the fields at Levi Carter Park that have been affected by drainage problems, rodent damage, theft, and vandalism, too. Stop vandalizing the fields. Local sports organizations say there are just not enough turf fields to meet demands. Two new fields are intended to address that shortage. The city says turf installation is coming but will not be complete until mid-November, as officials say a lighting issue pushed back the original October 3rd completion date. The turf field is part of a $44 million renovation at Levi Carter Park. The Parks Department says the additional funds for the fields reflect added renovation work, not construction overruns. A public hearing on the new fields was held during yesterday's city council meeting, and nobody had any problems with it, thankfully. That's our Metro Minutes on the midday today. Are you ready for some more rain? It's coming, especially right now with 40 below summer on 89.7 The River.

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Then you got the river right there in your pocket wherever you go. Got time for a couple more. Not too many, even though it says 20 minutes on the river rock clock. That's because Frank has claimed some time with Typo Negative. Never let it be said, Frank, that I didn't hook you up. That is happening here momentarily. Now, let's talk about rain until 7 o'clock Thursday, tomorrow night. The flood watch continues. Showers are likely all afternoon and this evening. Highs in the low 70s. You could see showers and maybe a thunderstorm overnight as well. Rain should finally be ending tomorrow afternoon, maybe in time for the drive home before it clears out Thursday night, and then yields finally to some decent weather for Friday, Saturday, and Sunday. Nice weekend shaping up. No rain in the forecast there. 72 currently here at the River Studios. Weather, a courtesy of Hillside House of Hell. Open with 50,000 square feet of terror. And this Saturday only, it's a one-nighter. Amelie McLean, who was featured as the little pale girl from Terrifier 2, she'll be there on site for photo ops. Tickets and lots more details about everything they're doing at ScareIowa.com. 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Too late and frozen. It is Typo Negative on Old School Wednesday with 89.7 The River.

0: 89.7 of the river, there it is, all of it, too late, frozen, type O negative, the late, great Peter Steele, of course, and the crew from New York City. As we're about done, our time has nearly expired. Corey is next, Amplified Afternoons, for the rest of this soggy one, as it continues to rain on and off for the next day and a half-ish or so. Hang in there. There is relief coming for the weekend. Got Never Tells new music, Metallica, and In This Moment all lined up here as we get into the 2 o'clock hour. It's again back again tomorrow. Another chance to win with our tickets for Ride Lonesome, the tour featuring Beck. That's on Saturday nights over at Steelhouse Omaha. We'll do the launch thing again tomorrow. Fire up the midday and just kind of wait for the rest of it to move out of the area. The rain, that is. Going to drop in one more for you on the way out the door. Courtesy of the crew from Down Under, In Excess, to wrap up lunch, the All Requests Nooner Old School Style at 89.7 The River.
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New music from Sam Fender. There's Rain Me In. Amplified Afternoons is Corey. Welcome to the show. It's brought to you today by Sinister Sydney. Feeding Phobia since 2015. They're open Friday and Saturday nights in October with over 100,000 square feet of fears coming to life, featuring Clementine's Carnival of Chaos, Green Hollow, Granny's House, and more. They're online at SinisterSydney.com, and later on today here on Amplified Afternoons, I'll give you a chance to win tickets for opening weekend. I also have your Psycho Schoolhouse tickets to launch Road Rage coming up at 5 o'clock. And at some point, actually probably here pretty soon, going to give you a chance to get registered for the Portable Party Package, which is our grand prize this season for Monday Night Football at Legends Patio Grill and Bar. Welcome to the show. Here's music from In This Moment ahead of their October 8th appearance at Steelhouse Omaha coming up soon. Tickets through Ticketmaster for that one. I Want to Believe on 89.7 The River.

0: 89.7 The River, there's new rock from Never Tell, it's Last Breath. Super Bowl this season is going to be pretty fun to watch on a high-def projector with screen speakers, Fire Stick, River Concert Buddy beer, and lots of beef from Rustic Cuts. That's our portable party package that we'll be giving away at our final Monday Night Football party this season. That happens to be November 30th at Legends Patio Grill and Bar in the Cherry Hills Plaza. It's an awesome prize. One person takes it all home. Could be you, but you got to be registered in advance. Got to be 21 years of age or older as well. I'll drop your name in the registration box right now if you're my 10th caller. 712-328-8970. Good luck. We're back with music from Settling Houses next. Dominic Fike's new one on the way. Buffalo Traffic Jam and more. It's all coming up here on 89.7 The River.
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Baby Doll from Dominic Fike. River weather, we're in a flood watch till 7 p.m. tomorrow. Forecast for tonight, showers, thunderstorms, heavy rain possible at times and a low of 64. Overcast tomorrow with a high of 68 and 72 currently in the metro. This look at weather today has been brought to you by Hillside House of Hell. 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Featuring The Sacrifice, Devil's Chapel, Clown Craze 3D, Motel Massacre, and coming up this Saturday only, actress Amelie McLean, who played the little pale girl in Terrifier 2. She'll be on site for photo ops, details, schedule, tickets, ScareIowa.com. 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
0: This Friday, Melanie Timko of Omaha is going to become the first woman in the state of Nebraska history to compete for a championship boxing title. She'll be competing for the Women's World Boxing Association and the North American Boxing Association title belts in her weight class. And what started about a decade ago at Jackson's Boxing Club as just a hobby and a way to stay in shape has become history in the making. And Timko says she hopes that she can continue to motivate the next generation of female athletes. The fight against Naomi Cardenas will happen this Friday in El Paso, and it'll stream live on DAZN.com, beginning at 9 p.m. Central. All summer long, there's been talk of turning the Center Mall into apartments, but more recently, the Department of Veterans Affairs has expressed interest in the property. And so yesterday, the Omaha City Council voted to delay a vote. I love that. They voted to delay a vote on designating the area near the Center Mall as a community redevelopment area in order to give the VA more time to explore this interest. The vote, which was originally scheduled for October 6th, is now going to take place on December the 8th. That's your Metro Minute. We're back with music from Weezer. Got some Bastille in the mix. Dirty Heads and more as Amplified Afternoons continues here on 89.7 The River.
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6: An historic day ends up being forgettable. Game 200 in program history for Reaver football did not go as planned, as number 2 Hutchinson smothered the Reavers defensively and cashed in on its opportunities in a 26-0 defeat of previously number 1 Iowa Western. It's the first time IDub's historically prolific offense has posted 0 points in a game. On to the next one, as the campus celebrates homecoming this week. It'll be guarded Garden City coming to town as Iowa Western looks to get back into the win column. An 11 a.m. start at Champions Field at Titan Stadium. Complimentary pregame tailgate begins around 1 hour prior to kickoff. The coverage begins here on the river at 10:30, followed by all of the play-by-play of game number 201. 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I'm Jake Ryan.
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Before 4 o'clock, I'll be giving you a chance to win your way into opening weekend for Sinister Sydney, which is this weekend. And sooner than that, a very local Daily WTF. 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

89.7 The River, there's new rock from Five Finger Death Punch. Nails in the Coffin, Legacy, the title of the new album, of which that comes from. Back at the staff spotlight from Riley here in a moment. Nickelback's new one coming up, plus From Ashes to New and more, it's all on the way.

The headline reads, Health Director recommends moving Douglas County Sheriff's staff after fecal contamination worsens. We go to 16th and Leavenworth Streets in downtown Omaha, where fecal matter is dripping from the ceiling onto the staff and visitor areas at the Douglas County Sheriff's Office. Why is fecal matter dripping from the ceiling? Well, prisoners are housed on the floor above them, and when unruly prisoners cause the toilets to overflow, you have trickle-down fecalnomics. So while work continues to reseal the jail floor above, the main floor remains to be a type of show that rhymes with hit show. Both Sheriff Aaron Hansen and Douglas County Health Director Dr. Lindsay Hughes agree that the sheriff's staff needs to relocate, but apparently that's easier said than done. Why? I don't know, especially since the empty Juvenile Justice Center was brought up as a potential option to move into. Oh, you mean that $27 million facility that was completed in 2023 and still has never been occupied? I don't see why they can't start walking boxes over there today. It's better than working in a toilet bowl. Sheriff Hansen says he has no control over the building selection or how soon relocation will be considered. It's up to the county board. Well, perhaps the best place to have the next county board meeting is right there at 16th and Leavenworth. That ought to speed up the process a bit.

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89.7 The River. There's new rock from Nickelback. It's called Make Me Love You. Amplified afternoons, and our weather outlook for tonight calls for heavy rain, thunder likely, low of 64. That puts us in a flood watch, which doesn't expire until 7 p.m. tomorrow. Tomorrow, they're talking overcast at the high of 67. 71 currently in the metro. This look at weather today has been brought to you by Hillside House of Hell. They are open with 50,000 square feet of pure terror, featuring The Sacrifice, Devil's Chapel, Clown Craze 3D, Motel Massacre. And for this Saturday only, actress Amelie McLean, who plays the little pale girl from Terrifier 2, she'll be on site for photo ops out there at Hillside House of Hell. You can get all the details at scareiowa.com. Here's Die For You from Ashes to New on 89.7 The River.

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0: 89.7 The River, the latest from Joyce Manor. It's called I Used to Go to This Bar. Amplified Afternoons today brought to you by Sinister Sydney. Frights on Fillmore in Sydney, Iowa. Feeding on phobias since 2015. They've got over 100,000 square feet of fears coming to life. Featuring Clementine's Carnival of Chaos, Green Hollow, Granny's House, Spider Hollow, and more. And I've got your chance at tickets. 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Caller 10, they're yours, a pair of them. Phone number is 712-328-8970. 4-4 just around the corner. Ahead of that, Foo Fighters, which is next right here on 89.7 The River.
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1: Roscoe is a good boy. And a big boy. All 67 pounds of this shepherd mix are made up of sweetness and loyalty.
0: He can be a little wary when meeting new people, but once he gets the chance to warm up, Roscoe will build a strong bond with you. 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
1: 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How's he do with other dogs?
0: Roscoe's done okay with other dogs, but a meet and greet is recommended first, just to make sure that your other four-leggers and him will get along.
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0: Got a couple accidents out there affecting traffic. One at 132nd and L, and one on the off-ramp if you're 680 southbound trying to get off on westbound Dodge. We've got a disabled vehicle on eastbound Dodge just after 120th. Now, that's got the left lane blocked. And as a result of that, you got stop-and-go traffic from back at 156th. Also stop-and-go on northbound US 75 between Cape Hart and Cornhusker. And slow on westbound Interstate 80 between I-480 and 72nd. And on US 75 southbound, we're slow between Cornhusker and Highway 370. See something else? Please let the Total Traffic Tip Line know, 402-551-CARS. 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
0: Lindsay, you are caller number 10.
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0: Yeah, enjoy yourself. 7:30 to 10 both nights. 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
1: That's right. 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Today's 4 at 4, by the way, is brought to you by NukeCon 2026. It's back. The Metro's premier gaming convention for more than 30 years. 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And again, it all starts this Friday at the Mac. Becky's kicking off her 4 at 4 with music from Somber. Here is My Body Isn't Ready on 89.7 The River.

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89.7 The River, where new music starts. There's Fontaine's DC with Marianne. Actually, I think it might be Marianne. River weather outlook for tonight. We're in a flood watch till 7 p.m. tomorrow. Forecast tonight, heavy rain, thunder likely, low of 64. Overcast tomorrow with a high of 67. And 71 currently in the metro. And this look at weather today has been brought to you by Hillside House of Hell. Open with 50,000 square feet of pure terror. Featuring The Sacrifice, Devil's Chapel, Clown Craze 3D, and Motel Massacre. And this Saturday only, actress Amelie McLean, the little pale girl from Terrifier 2. She's going to be there for photo ops. Tickets, details, ScareIowa.com. 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Here is Self Aware from Temper City on your anchor for Alternative and Rock, 89.7 The River.

0: 89.7 The River, there is new rock from Wage War. It's called Blindfold. As we are rapidly approaching Road Rage, your all-request hour, and your chance at Psycho Schoolhouse tickets. They are your official sponsor of Road Rage today and throughout the entire week. Before we get to any of that, though, I'll have music from The Killers. And the new one from Edge Hill is next. Grab that luggage right now, though, because we are boarding for your daily virtual flight, too. We go to Ocala, Florida, where an 18-year-old Florida man was injured while filming a haircutting video on a stolen chair from Raising Cane's in the median of a busy road, as one does. Yeah, why would someone film a haircutting video on a chair stolen from Raising Cane's in the median of a busy roadway? Well, first of all, Florida, but also TikTok, of course, TikTok, because there's always a challenge, right? And this one is apparently called the haircut challenge. What is the haircut challenge exactly? Well, I'm guessing it has something to do with haircuts, but really, I don't know because I'm not on TikTok. The local news station reporting on this must not be on TikTok either because they don't bother telling us what the haircut challenge is. But just for funsies, I decided to use my absolute least favorite thing on the planet, AI, to look up my second least favorite thing on the planet, TikTok, or more specifically, a TikTok haircut challenge. And it takes me right back to this news story that doesn't bother telling us what the haircut challenge is. Now, I didn't go any further into my investigation because ultimately, I decided that I'm somewhere between being completely okay with not knowing what the haircut challenge is and being better off because of it. At any rate, this particular haircut challenge got cut short, pun intended, when a Silverado collided with a Lexus, resulting in the Silverado striking Florida man in the median. The driver of neither vehicle was arrested, as neither showed signs of impairment. Florida man was, of course, injured, and I have to imagine that the stolen Raising Cane's chair was, too.
1: From the treasures of the Keys to the white beaches of the Panhandle, Florida, the place to be.
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2: An historic day ends up being forgettable. Game 200 in program history for Reaver football did not go as planned, as number 2 Hutchinson smothered the Reavers defensively and cashed in on its opportunities in a 26-0 defeat of previously number 1 Iowa Western. It's the first time IDub's historically prolific offense has posted 0 points in a game. On to the next one, as the campus celebrates homecoming this week. It'll be Garden City coming to town as Iowa Western looks to get back into the win column. An 11 a.m. start at Champions Field at Titan Stadium. Complimentary pregame tailgate begins around 1 hour prior to kickoff. The coverage begins here on the river at 10:30, followed by all of the play-by-play of game number 201. 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I'm Jake Ryan.
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0: 680 northbound, just after Pacific Street, there's an accident blocking the right lane. That has traffic stop and go from back at I-80. And on eastbound Dodge, there's a disabled vehicle blocking the left lane just after 120th Street. And that results in stop-and-go traffic from back at 156th. Also stop-and-go on US 75 southbound between Chandler and Highway 370 in Bellevue. US 75 northbound is slow between Capehart and Cornhusker. And Interstate 80's got a couple slow patches. One's affecting eastbound traffic between I-680 and 72nd Street, and the other westbound between I-480 and 72nd Street. That's it. See something else? Please let the Total Traffic Tip Line know. 402-551-CARS. 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
4: 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Good luck to you. We're going to kick off Road Rage with CHI Health Center headliners Motionless and White. 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
1: Awesome. My son's going to love that.
0: Yeah, I got the grand opening going on this Friday with a special appearance from actress Amelie McLean, who portrayed the little pale girl in Terrifier 2. 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

89.7 The River. There's new rock from Starset. It's called Annihilation. But if you type that in the search, you're probably... you may come up with it. It's spelled as follows, the song title. Lowercase A, lowercase N, lowercase N, the number one, lowercase H, the number one, lowercase L, lowercase A, lowercase T, the number one, the number zero, lowercase N. You remember all that? No, I didn't think so. But that's how they title it. And it's Road Rage. 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Old Times Headlines coming up soon. And we're, of course, taking your requests as well at 712-328-8970. Rattle the Cage, Nickelback featuring John 5, 89.7 The River.

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0: 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There's Always Let You Down from Bill Murray featuring A Day to Remember right here on Road Rage. 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With their grand opening this Friday, three floors of fear in a 1914 schoolhouse taken over by evil spirits and a spiral slide all the way to the basement. 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Pearl Jam's going to continue Road Rage next.
1: Lucky what the cat dragged in. Look here, see? Don't waste my time, kid. Park your carcass, pal, and let me spill the daily dope from a retro rag. It's time for Old Times Headlines.
0: Yes, each day at this time, I choose a year at random and read an article or an advertisement from an Omaha newspaper from this date on that year. And today, we go back to September 30th, 1910. From the evening edition of the Omaha World Herald, the headline reads, "His money disappears along with friend." James Angelus of Lincoln came to Omaha Wednesday and met his old friend Gus Taros, a porter at the Chesapeake Restaurant. The Chesapeake Restaurant, by the way, which was actually called the Chesapeake Cafe. It was located at 15th and Howard Streets. And like everything else in Omaha, the building is long gone and that space is now a... That's right, a parking lot. The story continues. Jim was so pleased at the meeting that he asked Gus to share his room with him at 13th and Dodge Streets. Gus got up yesterday morning at 6 o'clock and went to work. When Jim arose, he discovered that a nice fat $40 roll of greenbacks had disappeared about the same time Gus went to work. How do you know that, Jim? How do you know what time they disappeared if you just woke up? Jim went to Gus and told him that the wad must have followed him. Gus admitted that the banknotes were with him and asked Jim not to report the matter to police. He said he would return the money at 8 o'clock.

0: Guess I'll have to wait till after work. I can't leave those guys hanging during the lunch rush. I also love how Gus was bold enough to tell Jim which direction out of town he went. If I'm Jimbo, Sioux City is going to be a great place to start looking. See the story along with a bonus Chesapeake Cafe menu of the area on the Amplified Afternoons Facebook page. That menu, by the way, includes fried frog saddles. Whatever that is.
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0: Got a couple accidents out there affecting traffic. One on westbound Dodge just after 192nd Street. Traffic is stop and go as a result of that from back at 180th. And northbound 680, you got an accident blocking the right lane just after Pacific. That's got traffic backed up from all the way back at I-80.

Stop and go traffic on US 75 southbound between Chandler and Capehart. Slow on US 75 northbound between Capehart and Cornhusker. There is a disabled vehicle on eastbound Dodge blocking the left lane just after 120th Street. That's got traffic stop and go from all the way back at 168th. Slow on westbound Dodge between 108th Avenue and 144th Street. A couple slow patches on Interstate 80. One's affecting eastbound traffic between I-680 and 72nd. And the other westbound between I-480 and 72nd. That's all I got. See something else? Please let the Total Traffic Tip Line know. They can be reached at 402-551-CARS. 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

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And our weather outlook, well, we're in a flood watch till 7 p.m. tomorrow. And that's because of rain and lots of it and heavy. In fact, our forecast for tonight, heavy rain with thunder likely and a low of 64. Tomorrow, overcast with a high of 67. We're at 71 currently in the metro, and this look at weather today has been brought to you by Hillside House of Hell. They are open with 50,000 square feet of pure terror, featuring The Sacrifice, Devil's Chapel, Clown Craze 3D, and Motel Massacre. And for this Saturday only, Amalie McLean, the actress who played Little Pale Girl from Terrifier 2, she's going to be on site for photo ops. Details, tickets, the schedule, everything you need is online at ScareIowa.com. Got a concert in the metro tonight. Let's celebrate it at Slowdown beginning at 8 o'clock. Amigo the Devil. Got all the info there on our concerts and events page at 89.7theriver.com. Here's Murder at the Bingo Hall on the River.

0: gave us the feeling in our chest, the tightness, and only losing everything away.
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0: 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And we're just over 2 months away from Blue October's return to the Metro, and this time they're celebrating two decades of Foiled. So they're going to play the album front to back, but they're going to play a lot of your other favorites as well that don't appear on that album. That's coming up Saturday, December 5th at the Astro Theater. And tickets are available over at Ticketmaster.com. Now, a couple of new things added to the show. We'll have a River Concert Buddy beer tasting party happening at the Astro Theater during the Blue October show. We've done that with a few shows already this year. We're just kind of set up there and giving you opportunities to sample the beer. And, of course, it is available at the venue as well. And also, if you remember, we did this at the Hailstorm show earlier this summer. We're going to be auctioning off an autographed guitar from the band. And that's part of our fundraising efforts, of course, to keep the River on the air. So an autographed Blue October guitar. We'll have it on display there at the concert. 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That's December 5th at the Astro. 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
5: The first time we played Omaha was at the Ranch Bowl. Awesome show at a place that was sold out and packed. It'll be stuck with me forever. It was amazing.
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0: 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Grand opening this Friday. Three floors of fear in a 1914 schoolhouse taken over by evil spirits and a spiral slide all the way to the basement. 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
0: At this point, all we got is some slow patches. We got a handful of those, though. Westbound Dodge between 108th Avenue and 129th Street. US 75 northbound between Capehart and Cornhusker. US 75 southbound between Chandler and Highway 370. And a couple slow spots on Interstate 80. One's affecting eastbound traffic between I-680 and 72nd. And the other westbound between 60th and 72nd. That's it. See something else? Please let the Total Traffic Tip Line know. 402-551-CARS. And this look at traffic today has been brought to you by Western Iowa Networks, providing wind speed fiber.

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0: That's Last Chance to Dance, new music from Ricky Warwick. 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